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1: Fellas, I'm ready to get up and do my thing.

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Getting biz, come on.

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0: Le damos play a los hits de tu vida. 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
3: Well, I sat back and thought about the things we used to do. It really meant a lot to me. You mean a lot to me.
2: I really mean that much to you?
3: Girl, you know it's true.